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Got a in my dental, blowing hemp in a rental. 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

big B. Hey, would you come play around my way? And listen to what I gotta say. Timberland, don't you know I am the man? Rock shows here to Japan. Have people shaking my hand.

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31: But I understand why. See, it's burning me to hold on to this. 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
6: 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But we are against those thugs. 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
2: Women let her tell you stuff after you're in love with her. I told you about that. You did not tell me about him. Yes, I did tell you about him. You did not tell me he had sex with that NBA player. I'm walking around with this fool jersey on.
1: LaBelle Crawford.
3: No, black folks don't never leave their kids no will. They just be fighting over the change in his jean pocket. I get daddy work boots.
1: Tom D.C. 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
2: 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I like, well, you gonna give me my money back?
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0: This is the second date update on the 10th with Ramiro, Pebbles, Melissa, and Leroy. Early in the morning. 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
1: Yo, Craig.
2: Yo.
1: You're looking for a girl named Mallory?
2: Yes.
1: Okay, talk to us. What happened?
2: All right, man. I'm confused as honestly. I mean, I just seriously thought we were in a good committed relationship, and I even deleted all my dating profiles and stuff on the app. Yeah, but for some reason now she's just blowing me off.
1: Okay, so do you think you did anything, or did you do anything to her off, or?
2: That I know of. I mean, hold on. It was this one time I kind of embarrassed myself in front of her, but it wasn't like bad enough for her to just completely ghost me. You know what I mean?
1: You embarrassed yourself? How? What'd you do?
2: All right. I didn't think it was that big of a deal, but this one time, you know, we went out to dinner and we were eating sushi and the food was busting. So I went on IG Live to just talk about it, but nobody watched it.
3: Okay.
1: Nobody got onto your Instagram Live?
2: No one. Yeah, I was on it for like an hour.
3: Do you have?
2: That's beside the point.
3: Oh,
2: but.
3: No. So, I mean, but why would the
1: Pebbles? He was on for an hour.
3: I know,
1: one person.
3: You would think she'd even give him a pity follow.
1: Let me see what Craig is doing. Craig is live, and people are like, I don't care.
2: Yeah, nobody did. And she thought that was funny, too. So, anyway, the worst part about it was she got on it easily. 30 people started watching.
3: All right.
1: Oh, God.
2: So all night. Yeah. So all night she's talking about, you don't have no friends, friendless.
1: That is hilarious. Okay, so, I mean, that might be enough, but is there anything else?
3: We're rooting for
2: not
3: you.
2: Really. Everything was good with us. That's what I'm saying. I just want to know what I did to mess it up, because clearly, I mean, I must have did something.
3: Yeah.
2: I really did like hanging out with her.
1: I mean,
4: there's got to be something.
1: Yeah. I mean, that would be a petty thing, but I could see, like, I could see that's something like Melissa that would be like, you'd keep it in the back of your head, like, wow, this dude, like, nobody.
3: Yeah. I always think it's weird, like, if you see somebody post a bunch and no one likes or comments on any of their posts, I'm always like,
1: wow, no pity likes.
3: They don't have friends.
1: Well, you know what, Craig? We're going to try. Maybe
2: please,
1: we'll make.
2: I appreciate that.
1: Yeah. Maybe we'll be like,
2: and
1: come
2: I do
1: on.
2: Have friends.
1: Yeah. Define friend. No, I'm only kidding. All right. We'll give her a call for you next. Hang on. Second date update on the 10s.
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21: 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We must vote for Democrat Roy Cooper for Senate, because paying for health care shouldn't bankrupt families. 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
22: 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I'm running for Senate, and I approve this message.
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1: All right, so we just spoke to Craig, and here's the situation. He went to dinner with this girl, Mallory. Mallory's the girl he's looking for. And they were having such a good dinner that Craig was like, yo, I got to go on Instagram Live and talk about this sushi. So he hit Instagram Live, and he waited and waited.
2: For how long?
1: An hour, Pebbles. He waited for an hour. And not one person went to see what he was doing. Not even like went to see or got bored and went away. He said not no one logged into his Instagram Live.
2: Did you just keep talking for an hour?
3: I mean, you know, we were eating, we were talking.
2: Okay.
3: At that point, it was a waiting game. I just started waiting. Somebody had to get on.
2: Right.
1: Like, usually for food, people just automatically flock to see.
2: Yeah.
1: And you know what? You might be thinking maybe something was wrong with Instagram. And maybe something was. But Mallory went on, and 30 people, the second that she logged on, were like, oh, Mallory's on. Let's see what she's up to. So the rest of the date was Mallory making fun of Craig for not having any friends. I could actually see, in 2025, this year, I could see that being a reason that somebody wouldn't give someone another date, but that's still not a good enough reason. Craig sounds like a nice guy. You know what I'm saying? So we're going to call Mallory right now and see if we can find out if that's not the reason, what the real reason is. And if that is the reason, we're going to try and convince her to see you again. So Craig, stay quiet, all right?
3: Okay.
1: All right.
4: Hello?
1: Hi, is this Mallory?
4: Yeah, it is. But whatever this is, can you just take me off your list? I'm sick of these useless bullshit calls.
1: No, hold on. It's not a useless. Let me just explain real quick. It'll take 20 seconds. I'm a real human being. I'm not trying to sell you anything. This is the Get Up Crew show, Ramiro, Pebbles, and Melissa. And we got your phone number from a gentleman whose name I'm about to give you. He knows you. He feels like he has a good chemistry with you and vice versa. So he would love to ask you out on a date. And we're doing it on his behalf, because if you say yes to the date, we are going to pay for whatever date you choose. You can pick the restaurant, the day, the time, and all the food and drinks will be free.
4: Okay, wait. So you're saying you're not spam, but you're offering me a free meal. And now let me guess, you're going to ask for my credit card number.
1: No, listen, I'll just tell you the gentleman's name. His name is Craig. Craig wants to go out with you.
4: That piece of shit wants to go out with me? Absolutely not. I'd rather go on some sort of date with a random.
1: Okay, he's a little confused as to why you just started blowing him off. He feels like, you know, you had a good chemistry. Can you tell us what he did, at least so we can give him some closure?
4: Yeah, I can. Apparently, he told my son to beat up some kid at his school.
1: Wait, what?
2: Okay.
4: Yeah. I had to leave work early to pick him up, and now I have to meet with the principal and the school superintendent to make sure that my son doesn't get suspended.
1: Oh, my God.
4: It's a mess.
1: How old's your son?
4: He's 8, and I'm not just saying this because I'm his mom, but he is not a bully. He is a video game kid, and he never would have hit another kid if that ass didn't make him.
1: Oh, you know what? Maybe Kirk can apologize. He didn't tell us that. He's on the phone right now. Maybe he can explain. Hey, Craig.
5: What did you do?
2: Oh, my God.
3: I didn't do nothing.
4: Don't lie. Like, he told me that you told him to punch some kid in the face.
2: Oh, my God.
3: Hold on. I don't know what you're talking about. I never told Brian to punch some other kid in the face.
4: Yeah, it was a sixth grader. He told you that he was making fun of Brian's friend, and you told him to beat him up.
3: Oh, that kid.
4: So you know what I'm talking about.
3: Wait, let me explain. All right.
1: Hold on. Okay, I want to hear this. So, what's your explanation on how are you going to get out of telling a kid to beat up another kid?
2: Right.
3: First of all, I didn't tell him to beat up the other kid. All right. So Brian came to me. You know, I'm trying to be a good father figure to him and all this stuff. So he comes to me and tells me, hey, look, this big Thanos-looking sixth grader is making fun of my buddy's jacket, and it hurts his feelings. So I told Brian, I said, tell your friend to punch the kid in the face and watch how fast he leaves him alone.
5: Oh, no.
3: His friend was supposed to punch the bully in the face, not Brian.
4: That's your defense.
3: yeah, it definitely is. I mean, What's wrong with that? Is that kid still bullying Brian's friend?
4: I don't know, but Brian hasn't been in school for almost a week because of you.
5: No.
3: Hold up. You're not going to blame this on me, all right? That's his problem. That's his fault because he misunderstood what I said.
5: He said that's his problem.
3: You know what I mean? To be honest, you should be thanking me.
4: Why the hell would I ever thank you?
3: Because now the bully kids know not to f*** with your son. You know what I'm saying? Like, think about it. School is like the prison yard. You know what I'm saying? If you have to go up to the biggest, baddest motherfucker.
5: What schools are you going to?
2: Did I say I was rooting for him earlier? Because I'm taking that back.
4: Listen, I hate to break it to you, but you are not his father.
2: Oh, my God.
3: Wow, I know that. I mean, because I got a job and I don't live with my mother.
4: You.
1: Wow. Hold on. So, listen, I'm not endorsing Craig's message, but he had good intentions with what he was saying. He just wanted to help your son and his friend. Listen, do you want to go out with him again or not?
4: No, you guys can all just off.
3: What?
1: She said off.
3: You off.
1: But hold on. How about this? Mallory, how about if you find out if that kid is still bullying your son's friend? And if he's not, maybe give Craig another date.
4: Can I go now? I don't have time for this.
2: Right.
5: Guess that's a no.
3: Now. That's a good plan.
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0: we're coming up on the holiday season and the most popular toy of the year, ladies and gentlemen.
1: Wait, you're talking about, whoa, hold on. You're talking about the big C?
2: Yeah, man. It's right around the corner.
1: I know it is, but I mean, I like Halloween. I don't want to go past Halloween yet. Halloween is one of my favorite holidays.
2: I want to hear about Christmas because for the past maybe 5 years, man, it ain't really felt like the holidays, man.
3: Really?
2: It really hasn't.
1: Really?
2: I love to give gifts.
3: Yeah.
2: And it's just been, I've had to scale back. I'm hoping this year. I'm not trying to go crazy, but at least I want that feeling back. So I want to hear what this toy is.
0: Leroy, the offer of you and I starting a feet finder where we have minority bunion feet for gay men with fetishes is always open.
2: Yeah, they'll be King Kong Bundy.
1: You are so stupid.
0: See?
1: Wait, what did you call it?
2: King Kong Bundy. There was a wrestler named King Kong.
1: Yes, I knew that.
0: King Kong Bunion D.
1: Oh, my God.
0: See? He's already thinking about it.
1: What's the toy?
0: The toy is called Chester Cheeks. It is basically the face of a butt. Whoa. And it makes a variety of fart noises when you squeeze him or when you spread his cheeks.
1: Okay, so now I gotta look
0: him up, Chester Cheeks. It's literally an ass face. It's got like little, almost like headphones on or something. Look it up.
2: Oh, I guess it's another year Christmas not being. Like, what? Chester Cheeks?
0: This is something my son's going to want. It's a squishy toy. It's called Chester Cheeks. It's a naked ass with a face, hands, feet,

0: 7-year-old boy who all that stuff was funny. When he discovered the hand under the armpit makes a fart noise, I'm like, bro, you don't even know. I go, wait until you get it wet. And he goes, it sounds even better. Oh, yeah. He like thinks it's so, but we were all like that at that age. It's like we thought we were cavemen discovering fire. And our dads were probably looking at us like, you guys are so stupid. We did the same thing.
1: Cool. I'm looking at the front.
0: Good times, right? Good times.
1: The front of the toy box. It says, Chester Cheeks, press for butt to dance, squeeze my cheeks. And at the bottom, it says, master of the wiggle and the giggle. And it's, you can put your, okay, I don't even, it's partially stupid. Put your finger in it and it just makes noises.
2: Yeah.
1: And
2: find out the creator is a pervert.
0: Yeah, exactly.
1: Right, well, 100%. That's what a lot of people are saying on social media. Like, this is just stupid. It's all the perverts are coming out, blah, blah, blah.
0: Yeah.
1: Like, yeah.
0: But
1: I don't see this doing very well. I don't.
0: How many 8-year-old boys have you had in your life?
1: Okay. Touche.
0: Yeah.
3: Hey, yeah. Old school family, you want to get more involved with the all-new 107.7 The Bounce? 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
1: What's up, Jerry?
2: Hello.
1: Jerry, you're looking for Cassandra?
2: Yes.
1: Yes. Okay. What happened? Talk to us.
2: Man, I'm confused. She was the best girlfriend I've ever had.
1: Really?
3: Oh, it was a girlfriend.
1: The best girlfriend ever, and you f***ed it up. What happened?
2: I don't know. That's why I'm calling you. We was going out for like a month, and now she's just like blowing me off.
3: Oh.
1: Okay. So did anything happen the last time you guys hung out, or?
2: We went to go see the Superman movie, and then we went to the bar with her friends after that.
1: Okay. You went to, so Superman and the bar with her friends. Did you do anything that f***ed her off in that situation in either of those?
2: I dressed up like Superman when we went to go see the movie.
3: Oh my God. Sorry.
4: Love it.
3: No, that's fine. It's fine. It's just, I didn't expect you to say that.
1: You dressed up like Superman to go see the Superman movie?
2: Yeah, man. I'm a huge Superman fan. And when we had got to the theater, I had like told her I went to the bathroom real quick. And yeah. I had to change into like a full Superman suit. And then when we got to the theater, I like pretended to fly to our seats.
3: Stop it. Stop.
4: Okay.
1: Did that make her mad?
2: Not really mad. She looked more like embarrassed to be seen with me. Probably because I had like a massive gut with no ass.
3: Okay.
2: But she was laughing. She was still laughing. And we had went to the bar after that.
1: Uh-huh.
3: Wait, did you wear the Superman suit to the bar?
2: Oh, for sure.
3: Okay.
2: I wanted to make her friends
3: right.
2: laugh too.
3: I think we have our reason.
1: For real, man.
2: I mean, even strangers were buying me drinks. And her friends loved it.
4: Mm.
1: Oh, so everybody loves. Okay, but was Cassandra feeling humiliated at the bar too, or?
2: Maybe. She was like pretending like she wasn't. Like right then and there, she never said take that off or none of that. So if she did, I would have changed.
1: Yeah. Okay. Well, let's see. We'll call her next for you. All right. And we'll see. Best girlfriend he ever had, but he might have lost it because he dressed up like Superman
3: and flew to his seat
1: and
3: left
1: his seats, and then still
4: is there video?
1: Still wore the Superman suit at the bar.
3: That's
1: after
3: amazing.
1: With a gut and no ass.
3: No, I can't.
1: Hang on the phone, all right, my friend.
2: All right,
1: second date update on the 10s.

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1: Jerry is a fan of Superman. Before I tell you what happened, this is why he's looking for Cassandra, and this might be why she is not calling him back. So they went to go see the Superman movie, and while they were at the theater, Jerry went to the bathroom, he's a Superman fan, dressed up as, put on a full Superman outfit, and flew to his seats in the movie theater. And then they went out after to meet up with her friends, by the way, and he wore the Superman suit at the bar they were all hanging out at.
2: Oh, man.
1: So, but he said everyone was loving it. Everyone was loving it and laughing, but yeah. There's a difference.
3: I mean, were they laughing with him
1: at
3: him?
1: Yeah, there's a difference between laughing at someone and with someone. And I don't know if Jerry, could you tell, were they laughing with you or at you?
4: Well, I can really tell.
1: You couldn't really tell?
4: Now that I think about it, it kind of looks like they were laughing at me.
1: At you.
4: Yep.
1: That's not good. Just so you know.
2: You were just enjoying life.
1: I know. My boy's just dressed up like Superman. Let him enjoy the movie. Right. What'd you think of the movie, by the way? Did you enjoy it?
4: It was literally the best Superman movie like ever made out.
1: Ever. Okay.
4: 10 out of 10.
1: 10 out of 10. Okay, so you are a Superman.
4: Superman
1: fan.
4: Is back.
1: Oh, yeah. Agree to disagree, I guess. All right. Okay, stay quiet. We're going to call her right now, okay?
5: Hello?
1: Hello. Is this Cassandra?
5: Yes. How can I help you?
1: Oh, Cassandra, this is Romero, Pebbles, and Melissa, the Get Up Crew show. Can we explain why we're calling? It's actually a good reason.
5: I'm sorry. What's this about?
1: Well, it's okay. So we got your phone number from a gentleman that knows you. He gave us a call. We're a radio show, and we're calling to ask you out on a date on his behalf. And we'll tell you the name. If you say yes, we will pay for whatever date you choose. So you can tell us the restaurant you want to go to, the day, the time, and we'll set it all up. Free food and free drinks just for one date to see if you guys hit it off.
5: Okay, I'm so confused right now. So I have to guess who you told to call me?
1: No. You don't have to guess. We'll tell you right now. His name is Jerry.
5: Jerry? He wants another date with me?
1: Yeah.
5: For what? So he can embarrass me again? That piece of
1: Well, hold on. Okay, so he told us about how he dressed up as Superman the last time you hung out, and that maybe people were laughing at him because he looked silly, but he also said that you never told him to change because he would have changed if you asked him to.
5: No, that's not why he embarrassed me. That was him embarrassing himself.
1: Mm-hmm. So what did he do to embarrass you?
5: I mean, the day after the date, after we hung out, I went to lunch with my friends, and at one point, one of my friends, she thought she lost her phone.
1: Yeah.
5: So we went to the bathroom to look for it, and I called her so we can hear it ringing, and we found her phone, but the picture she had of me as the contact photo looked a hot mess.
1: The picture she had of you for the contact photo? What do you mean?
5: Yes. It was like my head was on a pillow, and then I was asleep, and I was like drooling out the side of my mouth.
1: What does that mean?
5: I mean, I know y'all probably like, why would I be mad? But yeah. I'm like, I'm so confused. So I asked her, why would she take that? And then she said she got it from Jerry. But I don't even remember when he took that.
1: You don't remember when he took a what?
4: That's when you had fell asleep on FaceTime.
1: Oh, hold on. So Jerry, Jerry's on the phone, Cassandra.
5: I know you're lying. Why is he on the phone?
1: So Jerry, hold on. You took a picture of her sleeping on FaceTime?
4: Yeah. We FaceTime a lot at night, and one time she had fell asleep, I had to take that picture and make it her contact picture.
3: Okay. I love how he's admitting this.
5: Did Julia get it?
4: She saw it the night we went to the Superman movie. Remember when I was lost at the bar and then you called me?
5: Yeah.
4: Yeah, I was buying drinks with Julia, and then she had seen your face pop up, and she was like, that's so funny. So I sent it to her.
5: No.
3: Okay,
5: y'all
3: what
5: weird.
3: Is... Okay, this weird. Guy's judgment.
2: Oh, my God.
3: I cannot.
4: It's not even that bad of a picture, to be honest.
5: It's a f***ing close-up of my face with my mouth wide open and drool going down my cheek. What do you mean?
4: It's funny, though.
5: So what if I did that to you?
4: Are you serious? Bro, I was dressed up as a fat Superman in front of a bunch of strangers. You think I would give a
1: Well, I do. Hold on. This is so fixable.
3: This guy is hilarious.
1: I know. Listen, Oh, yeah. We just got to have your friend delete the picture and then Jerry delete the picture. And then, you know, you guys just sound like you're meant to be together. Would you go out with them if they do? Are we not hearing the same thing?
6: Definitely.
1: To me, it just sounds like a couple. So you don't want to do this again, Cassandra?
5: I just think it's just too late. A bunch of my other friends saw the picture too, and I know they were laughing at me. I don't know.
4: Who cares? Tell them to grow up. It's just a picture.
5: No, like I said, it's too late. You ass. First of all,
4: okay. Oh my God, it's funny.
5: With your tidy whitey Superman suit, grow up.
4: Are you seriously gonna like throw away everything we had just over a stupid picture?
5: What do you mean? We only went on like 3 days. It's not like we were engaged to be married. Like, are you delusional?
4: Yeah, I feel like we had something special going on, though, when it's just like a picture. Like, are you serious right now?
5: So special. What's my last name?
4: About that.
5: Exactly. So off.
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3: Get ready.
4: Do you want something real?
5: Yeah, yeah.
3: To hear this.
4: Will you always tell me how you feel?
5: Yeah, yeah.
4: Will you love me every day?
5: Yeah, yeah, yeah.
4: Bow your head and pray.
5: Yeah, yeah, yeah, yeah, yeah, yeah.
3: At Lil Wayne's wedding. Details on awful. That coming up in the juice with Melissa. And then Leroy has your good news. Go ahead, Melissa.
6: Well, we found out yesterday that Diddy's prison release date had been pushed back again because of his rule breaking, specifically having phones, allegedly paying inmates to massage him and clean. Well, now we're learning that that prison doesn't have the best track record for taking care of its inmates. Fort Dix is in the middle of a sex abuse scandal. See? As a former correctional officer pleaded guilty to sexually abusing an inmate. Jordan Pensack, I will stress she is a woman, pleaded guilty and admitted to having sex with an inmate earlier this year and exchanged sexually explicit photos and messages with him through social media. She is scheduled to be sentenced in February, faces a maximum sentence of 15 years behind bars and a $250,000 fine. Now, while this case has nothing to do with Diddy himself, per se, it does prove that security at that prison is not the best. Oh, inmates yeah, getting phones is pretty easy to do.
3: Time out. I'm throwing a flag down. Sexual abuse in prison?
6: Yes.
3: That happens at every prison. When you go to jail, the first thing you know is that either your butt or your mouth is going to be violated.
7: And that I've always had a problem with that. That shouldn't be something that is just accepted. I'm not saying that some people, there are some people in there who probably, I'm not going to say deserve it. Some people who absolutely did the crime and they're in there. Then there are some people who we may not know, but they might be innocent. Regardless, it's supposed to be a place where you are, what's the word? Not rehabbed. What's the word?
6: Rehabilitated.
7: Rehabilitated.
3: No. Yeah, no.
7: Not to get back in out and society. Get your boonkie ran through.
3: Unfortunately, in America, in some countries, that rehabilitation process actually does happen in prisons. Not in America. They throw your ass in a cell like an animal every now and then, slide some food to you and hope that you don't riot.
7: I always wondered who's going to be the first to sue for being abused in prison.
3: Yeah.
6: Crazy.
3: Yeah. That's, I mean, when you go to jail, I thought that was like the thing where they were like, pick your poison, boca or culo, which one?
6: Oh, God. Lil Wayne just announced he is engaged to his on-again, off-again girlfriend, 23-year-old Maddie Cannon. And now we know who his first choice will be to sing at his wedding. And then we know his second choice and his third choice.
8: My first choice, of course, will be Miss Anita Baker. I heard that she's gotten a bit tired of performing and I wouldn't want to stress her in any way. And so if not, then I'd go with Keith Sweat or Babyface.
6: Okay. My first choice out of those three would be Babyface, but that's just me.
3: What about Drake or Nicki Minaj?
9: I know you know
6: Stop
9: that
6: it.
9: You know that she thinks she
3: What
9: know
3: about Birdman?
6: No! He adds that it doesn't matter what Anita performs. He would leave that up to his future wife. No wedding date, though, has been announced.
3: Diamond in the back.
7: Giving you the best I got.
6: That's a good song.
7: There it is. That's the one.
6: Yeah, that's or Sweet Love.
7: Yeah.
6: I like Sweet Love. Girl, all right. All right, Bobby. Okay, Bobby.
10: Please
6: yes.
10: be my lady.
6: And we all know that Drake is worth a lot of money. His net worth is currently about $400 million. But if you break it down to what he actually makes a month, that figure may shock you. Drake's 2026 has been pretty huge. Three albums, a tour on the way. And with endorsements like Steak, he's doing pretty well. Well, academics revealed on social media that Drake is making $20 to $25 million a month. Now, if you do the math on that, he's making about $240 to $300 million a year. Drake, of course, also has one of the most listened to catalogs in all of music, and these figures are estimates. So it's safe to say when we hear of all the bets he's losing, and he is losing, it really is no big deal. So,
7: they always put out those billionaire lists and all that stuff.
6: Yes. Yeah.
7: How come we haven't seen him on the list?
6: He is close. People are saying close to being a billionaire, okay. But the $400 million is really just what we know, because there's a lot of things that are like, randomly out there. Like, he's got some quiet partnerships and then these other endorsements that come and go, but like hardcore what's on the books.
3: But you know what? Honestly, being a billionaire in 2026, you got to be like a if you got like, if you're worth like 1.4 or 2 billion, that's nothing.
7: That's crazy.
3: There's, yeah, the number of billionaires that there are. I follow, you ever follow School of Hard Knocks, that kid on YouTube or like social media? He just goes around and talks to billionaires to get like business advice, stuff like that.
7: Yep.
3: There, you think you know everyone who's a billionaire? You know, they're son of a bitches just walking around. Not obviously not walking around in front of us. They might drive past us.
6: Yeah.
3: But there are dudes like just billionaires just roaming in every city. Mm-hmm. We just don't know about it because those are the billionaires that people
6: Quiet billionaires, so to speak.
3: Yeah, that they're like, I don't care about the fame.
6: Yeah.
3: I'm just enjoying my billions and running my companies and stuff. Yeah.
6: Must be nice. All right, here's Leroy with your good news.
7: Okay, so there's something powerful about remembering that we don't exist without the generations that came before us. And that means we have a responsibility to look out for our seniors. In Dorchester, that's in Boston, a former hotel on Morsi Boulevard has been transformed into 99 supportive homes for older adults who have experienced homelessness, giving them not just a roof over their heads, but a safe place to rebuild their lives with access to on-site services and a sense of community. And that's what caring for our elders should look like. Making sure the people who spent decades building families, neighborhoods, and communities aren't forgotten when they need us most. We owe our seniors more than respect. We owe them care, dignity, and a place to call home. Because without their sacrifices, their lessons, and their love, none of us would be here. And that's your good news.

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0: It is the Get Up Crew. And listen, I am... Well, first of all, whenever I got to talk about Grand Theft Auto, I need to remind everyone that as of now, up until November 19th, I am featured on the number one video game of all time.
1: Keep telling yourself that, sister.
0: For about 40 seconds.
1: Let's take another call.
0: Here it comes.
2: Hi, Ms. Murray. I'm going to vote for you. I really appreciate how you reach out to the gay community.
3: Oh, you have the best parades.
2: I'm not gay. I mean, I wish I was. Anyway, listen, over 80% of marriages end in divorce. It's a historical fact. All women eventually turn into fat slobs.
1: Silently, but out loud, he says, don't hurt people's feelings.
2: I mean, gay guys keep in shape, at least. Well, most of them do. But wives? I don't think so.
3: Excuse me, what kind of shape are you in?
2: That's not important. I'm not the 400 pounds now, you know. I can almost see my penis.
1: A powerful bear who loves his honey.
0: Okay. Don't hate. Don't hate. That's the equivalent of saying I'm in the number one movie. Look, you see that guy walking into the store? Rewind. That's me.
4: Before you tell the story that you want to tell, a random question. You don't have to give the answer if you don't want to, but because I know I'm sure a lot of people are asking or thinking this. How much did you get paid for that?
0: Mind your own business.
4: Damn it.
0: Why does everything got to be about money? Why is everything? If you want to get paid, then get your ass featured on the number one video game of all time up until November 19th.
4: All right.
0: And then you'll know.
4: Just wondering.
0: So, now you got to forgive me. I'm going to try and explain this. But I'm not a nerd, so I'm going to try and dumb it down in a way that we'll all understand. But a solo developer recently using AI, all right, rebuilt Adobe. You know Adobe, the graphics thing or whatever? Rebuilt the whole thing, and people were able to basically use it for free instead of having to pay for it. So... what this person's doing and now what other people are doing with AI is, they're basically, they're decompiling existing software. They're stripping away the digital rights and circumventing the subscription walls. So basically, that's a really fancy, nerdy way of saying they're making it so that you can access these things for free, all right? They're even doing stuff like combining video games together.
5: Okay, I know.
0: Yeah, so they're like, you know, an example I saw was they put Super Mario into the game Halo, but like effortlessly, not just like a dude, like you're playing as Mario, like as a Halo player. Okay, so anyway, now where does that bring me to Grand Theft Auto 6? Well, okay, here we go. That's like basically a month away, and they're saying that they're working on decompiling Grand Theft Auto 6 so that basically once November 19th comes, instead of paying, how much is it? 60 bucks? 70?
5: I want to say 80, 70 or 80, and then like 100 bucks for like the deluxe or whatever it is.
0: Yeah. So instead of paying that money, you can just get the game for free, which sounds criminal, right? But hold on. Let me just remind everyone that all these games you have, you don't own. You don't own.
4: What do you mean?
0: Okay, what streaming service do you have?
4: For what?
0: For anything. Do you have streaming services?
4: I have a ton.
0: Okay, yes. You have a ton, right?
4: Yes.
0: Do you own all those movies or those shows?
4: Oh, yeah, no. Unless you download them.
5: No, you still don't own them.
4: Oh.
0: Yeah.
5: Which ticked me off. I have an Xbox.
4: Oh, interesting.
5: They used to have a video store.
0: Yeah.
5: And I went and I purchased and thought I owned... And then when I go back to watch, and this is years later, it's like, oh, no, this movie isn't available anymore.
4: But wait a minute. So when you go on like YouTube and it says rent or buy and you buy it, that's not yours?
5: No. Technically, no.
0: Buy it and then get rid of YouTube.
4: Oh, I see what you mean. Okay.
0: You're
4: it's still downloaded on that streaming service. So if that streaming service goes away or gets rid of it, it's gone.
0: Yes.
4: I get what you're saying.
0: Yes.
4: Okay.
0: So
4: well, that sucks.
0: So that's the thing. So that's why the people who are for basically stealing GTA, they're like, well, am I stealing something that I never
4: serves them right
0: that I never really owned?
4: Right.
0: You know, it's like that weird thing where everything, and they're doing that, by the way, with everything now. Like, you know, you buy a freaking washing machine and all of a sudden you need a subscription service because you gotta update the software to the latest washing cycle or whatever it is.
5: I have my car's not old, but it's not brand new. Is it true that there are starter like packages for new cars? Like you got to pay.
0: Yeah, there were some. I don't know. Packages. I don't know about like
5: literally to start the
0: car. I could see that happening because there are the ones that are like, hey, we'll offer this. We'll offer what's that thing like if you get in an accident and you know they'll take care of you, all that stuff for a low price of blah blah blah blah blah a month. So yeah, all that stuff. So I'm not saying to steal it or to do the thing. I'm just saying that that's the perspective of the people who are hoping that they can decompile GTA 6. All right. And by the way, we're just a little over a month away. Just a little over a month away. And you know how you were saying the deluxe pack for 100 and something? But I saw one, a deluxe pack that costs $400. It has all this. Wait. Here's the best part of it. It has all this like merchandise and stuff. You still have to buy the game separately. Isn't that crazy? And there'll be people who'll get it. All right.
5: They also announced some of the radio stations and stuff. Yeah.
0: By the way, the reason I'm not featured in GTA 6, you want to know why, Melissa? Why I'm not? You remember how you were like, hey, did you make a call to get on this one? You know why I'm not featured? Because they're only going to put Bad Bunny,
4: Morgan,
0: all the celebrities are taking the radio stations. They're all going to be on the radio stations, sons of bitches.
4: Taking your job.
0: Taking my
4: job. How dare they?
0: How dare they?
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0: This is the Second Date Update on the 10th with Ramiro, Pebbles, Melissa, and Leroy. 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
1: Hi, Samantha.
2: Hey.
1: So you're looking for Jared?
2: Yes.
1: Okay. What happened? Talk to us.
2: I've been seeing this guy for a while. He's super cute. Every time we hang out, we get along great. I decided to take my relationship a little step further with him.
1: Oh, no.
2: Yeah. And I invited him to a family wedding.
1: Okay.
3: Ooh. Okay.
1: That's not that bad. But
3: no, I mean, that's something you do with someone when you see something serious happening.
1: Yeah, though. Yeah. Now, is that the last time you hung out with him?
2: Yeah, unfortunately, that was the last time.
1: There it is. Okay. If you had to rack your brain as to anything that you might have said or done or which family member he had sex with, can you think of anything?
2: Well, okay, honestly, we were having a great time. I didn't do anything.
1: Uh-huh.
2: But he might think I have an insane family. That could be an issue.
1: Why? What's wrong with your family?
2: Long story short, at the reception, we're all getting drunk. We're having a great time with my cousin.
1: Uh-huh.
2: And her boyfriend, nobody really likes him. So my cousin was upset talking to her mom, my aunt, and I try to figure out what's going on. So apparently she got an unwarranted pic.
1: Wait, who got the pic?
2: My aunt.
3: Okay.
1: From who?
2: My cousin's boyfriend.
1: What? Cousin's boyfriend sent the pic to your aunt?
2: Yeah. And, you know, it causes a big to-do. Long story short, everybody gangs up on him.
1: Yeah. So what you're trying to say is this was Jared's introduction to your family at a wedding?
2: Yes.
1: having somebody send the pic to their possible mother-in-law someday and then getting beat up and thrown out.
2: Yeah, he was a witness to this entire altercation.
1: Yeah.
2: I really, really liked him. And I think he thinks I come from a family of psychos.
1: I mean, I gotta be honest. It sounds like you come from a family of psychos. Okay, so we can fix this. All right, hang on the phone, Samantha, okay?
2: Thank you so much.
1: All right, Second Date Update on 10s.
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2: All right, so if you're just joining us, I'm about to tell you a story that's going to... You're going to love this. It's a story from Samantha. She's looking for Jared, and she's like, I don't understand what happened. Last time, I brought him to a wedding for somebody in my family, and it was great, except for the part where her cousin's boyfriend texted a pic to his girlfriend's mother. And then everybody ganged up on the guy and threw him out of the venue. Besides that, you know, it was a great wedding. So Samantha says, I think I can guarantee him that was a one-time thing. But if, you know, worst case, she'll just never take him to a wedding because you never know how people are going to act. Apparently it freaked Jared out a little bit. And God forbid if that's not it. Could you imagine if he's like, actually... It wasn't
3: right.
2: That. Yeah. I didn't notice that. I was too busy banging her best friend. Okay. Anyway, hang on the phone, Samantha. Okay.
4: Absolutely.
2: All right. Stay quiet. We're gonna call him right now.
5: Hello.
2: Hello.
6: Damn.
2: Is this Jared?
5: Mm-hmm.
2: Hi, Jared. Sorry for waking you up. Ramiro, Pebbles, and Melissa.
5: Hold on. Who?
2: Oh God. Is this Jared?
6: Oh.
5: Yeah.
2: Okay, so we got your phone number from somebody who wanted to reach out to you on their behalf. It's a girl.
5: Oh.
2: Okay.
5: Your phone, yeah.
2: Okay. Hey. Yeah, he's waking up. Okay, so this girl, it's a girl that you know, and I'm going to tell you her name. She wants to ask you out on a date, and if you agree to a date, we'll pay for whatever date you want to do. Like, you name the restaurant, you name the day, the time, all that stuff, and we'll set it up for free just to see if you and this girl, you know, hit it off.
5: Yeah. I like free. Is this girl hot?
3: Oh,
2: is she? I mean,
3: does it matter if it's free? I mean, come on.
2: No, well, I'll, you tell
5: yeah,
2: us.
5: You want me to lie? Of course it matters.
3: Alrighty then.
2: Okay, so you tell us if she's hot. Her name, it's a girl you know, like I said, it's Samantha.
5: Oh, no. Capital N-O. That. I don't care who's paying for what.
3: Is she hot?
5: Yeah, she's hot.
3: Just kidding.
2: Is it because... Her family, the situation, like, her family's not crazy. She told us what happened at the wedding.
5: Yeah. Well, what she didn't tell you, because she probably doesn't know, you don't understand that whole night was crazy, and she doesn't realize it's my fault. So that's why I can't talk to this girl.
2: It's your fault?
5: Yeah.
2: Hold on. She told us, like, the thing, like, the cousin's boyfriend got thrown out for, like, sending a picture to her to his girlfriend's mother.
5: Yeah, that's what they think. But
2: that's what they think. But what?
5: That's not what happened.
2: So what happened?
5: I mean, we were doing good. She is hot, and so I convinced her to, you know, send me some nudes, and then it kind of turned into this game where we're sending each other pictures, and it's like fun from different places, like what kind of background we can have, you know, a nipple there behind, you know, in front of the Eiffel Tower, you know, that kind of stuff. So
2: yeah.
5: So we're at the wedding, and I figure, well, this is a great time, of course, to send her a picture of my dick. I'm sorry. You said we're on the radio.
2: Okay.
5: I was a little drunk. Well, I was a lot drunk when I was taking the picture. Her stupid f***ing family called her Samantha when her mom has a f***ing sister named Samantha.
2: Oh, no.
5: So her mom... named her daughter the same name as her sister, Samantha. So, you know, we're all close by, and the thing is, I airdropped it. So I see Samantha like I normally do. I mean, normally her aunt isn't around, so it's not a problem.
2: Yeah.
5: I airdrop it to Samantha, and away we go. No harm, no foul. Hey, fun. I'm racking up points on this new game. But... I walk out of the bathroom, and now I see this huge argument, this huge blow-up with her aunt, Samantha,
2: yeah.
5: and her daughter, the Samantha's cousin,
2: yeah.
5: and this dumbass Steve, who, by the way, is an ass anyhow. he didn't do it, but now they all think this dumbass now sent his to Samantha's Amsterdam.
2: Now, when you see Steve getting thrown out, did it make
5: you... What do you mean, see Steve getting thrown out? I had to join in to make it real and slap the shit out of him. So I... Of course I'm getting in on this.
2: Oh, my God.
5: Of course I am. Yeah.
2: Jared, Samantha's on the phone listening to what you're saying, right?
5: No, she's not.
2: Samantha?
4: You moron. How the f***?
5: Oh, I know, I know. My bad. My bad.
3: You said my bad.
2: It was an honest mistake.
4: Why didn't you pull me aside and say something? Oh, my God, that guy.
5: He was an ass.
7: She's all out of breath.
2: At the end of the day, this was all a misunderstanding, and it's between you two and us.
5: Yeah.
2: And everyone listening. So just don't your family. Bring Jared back around. Everyone thinks Steve is a piece of anyway. So Jared just... Yeah. You just expedited what was going to happen anyway.
5: Exactly.
2: All right. So look at this. I mean,
5: really, I fix things when you think about it.
2: Right. So
5: actually, like I've been telling Samantha for a long time, my fix things.
3: Okay. Okay. So
2: Jared, so is that a yes to another date with Samantha?
5: I mean, I don't know. You guys are paying?
2: Yeah, we're paying.
5: Samantha, are you down to put this behind us?
4: You know. No, you're a lying piece of shit. I swear, I'll slap the crap out of you if I ever see you again. And honestly, you shouldn't give yourself so much credit. It wasn't impressive, and you're not that big. You.
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3: Will Lil Wayne's wedding be the next Taylor Swift, Travis Kelce wedding? Because he wants celebrities making appearances and singing and stuff like that. And you're going to find out who exactly he wants coming up in The Juice with Melissa. And then Leroy has your good news. Go ahead, Melissa.
4: Well, we found out yesterday that Diddy's prison release date had been pushed back again because of his rule breaking. Specifically, you know, he had some phones allegedly paying inmates to massage him and clean.
3: Oh, damn.
4: But now we're learning that that prison. God, about that song.
3: When you get assigned to Diddy's prison.
4: Stop. Apparently, that prison does not have the best track record for taking care of its inmates. Fort Dix is in the middle of a sex abuse scandal as a former correctional officer pleaded guilty to sexually abusing an inmate.
3: Stop. You
4: Female
3: don't say.
4: Jordan Pensek.
3: Sexual abuse at a prison.
4: Pleaded
3: you
4: guilty.
3: You don't hear that every single time someone mentions prison.
4: And admitted to having sex with an inmate earlier this year and exchanged sexually explicit photos and messages with him through social media. She's scheduled to be sentenced in February, faces a maximum sentence of 15 years behind bars. Now, while this case has nothing to do with Diddy himself, per se, it does prove that security at this prison is not the best, and inmates getting phones seems like it's pretty easy to do. Lil Wayne just announced he is engaged to his on-again, off-again girlfriend, 23-year-old Maddie Cannon.
5: Congratulations!
4: And now we know who his first choice is to sing at his wedding, and his second choice and third choice.
6: My first choice, of course, will be Miss Anita Baker. I heard that she's gotten a bit tired of performing it, and I wouldn't want to stress her in any way. And so if not, then I'd go with Keith Sweat or Babyface.
4: All right. Okay. I like the Babyface choice. I do. I could totally see. Oh, I love him so much. He adds that it doesn't matter what Anita performs. He would leave that up to his future wife. No wedding date has been announced.
3: Your future wife doesn't know who Anita Baker
4: right,
3: is.
4: Right. Or Keith Sweat or Babyface.
5: No, man. I know where I come from. It's like the younger generation, they know. It's almost like we pass it down. Anita Baker is one of those artists that we pass down. Like, you gotta hear our stuff.
3: His future wife wants Ashanti. what about Tinashe? I really like Two-On.
4: Stop. And we all know Drake is worth a lot of money. His net worth is about $400 million. But if you break it down to what he actually makes per month, the figure might shock you. Drake's 2026 has been pretty huge. Three albums, a tour on the way, and with endorsements like Steak, he's doing pretty well. Well, academics revealed on social media that Drake is making $20 to $25 million a month.
3: Oh my God.
4: If you do the math, it's $240 to $300 million a year. Drake, of course, also has one of the most listened to catalogs in all of music. These figures are estimates, too. So safe to say, though, when we hear of all the bets that he's losing, and he is losing, it really is not that big a deal.
3: Did you say he has an endorsement with, like,
4: Steak, the gambling company. You thought I meant like STEAK, like ribeye?
3: Yeah. I was like, what steak company is having Drake? Like, where
4: would
3: that?
4: Oh my God, that would be amazing. Like, I would love to do that.
3: Hi, this is Drake. Like Drake dressed like a cowboy in front of a bunch of cows.
4: Stop it.
3: Hi, this is Drake.
4: There's some great filet you got there.
3: This is Bessie.
4: Here's Leroy with your good news.
5: There's something powerful about remembering that we don't exist without the generations that came before us. And that means we have a responsibility to look out for our seniors. Yes, we do. In Dorchester, a former hotel on Morsi Boulevard has been transformed into 99 supportive homes for older adults who have experienced homelessness, giving them not just a roof over their heads, but a safe place to rebuild their lives with access to on-site services and a sense of community. And that's what caring for our elders should look like. Making sure the people who spent decades building families, neighborhoods, and communities aren't forgotten when they need us most. We owe our seniors more than respect. We owe them care, dignity, and a place to call home, because without their sacrifices, their lessons, and their love, none of us would be here. And that's your good
3: news. It's so funny. Like, I used to always, I mean, my grandparents have passed away, but I would tell my dad about, for his parents, I was like, yo, you need, because my dad's really good at building stuff and making things. I said, you need to make a giant picture frame, right? So have my, your parents, like my grandparents, in the middle, a picture of them too. I go, and then after that, on the outside, put their kids. They had nine kids. And then after that, put their the kids' kids and the kids' kids. I go, just to like show how these two poor people from the middle of nowhere, Puerto Rico, were responsible for so many human beings and so many, like, nobody's insignificant. And I, of course, would have been the head of the table of the entire family.

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0: guys. I'm Alyssa Iannuzzo, a 30-year radio veteran. 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
2: 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Roy Cooper expanded Medicaid so more than 735,000 North Carolinians have access to affordable health care. 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This November, the choice is clear. 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
3: I'm Roy Cooper. I'm running for Senate, and I approve this message.
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0: This is the second date update on the 10th with Ramiro, Pebbles, Melissa, and Leroy. 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
1: Shyla?
2: Hi, good morning.
1: Hey. So you're looking for a guy named Sterling?
2: I am looking for Sterling.
1: Okay, what happened?
2: So basically, we were hanging out off and on for like a month. Mm-hmm. I thought it was going great. Mm-hmm. And now he's just not, he's egging me, like blowing me off completely.
1: Oh, no. What happened?
2: Mm-hmm. I don't even know. Like, I can't even think of anything.
1: Okay, so what happened the last time you two hung out?
2: We went apple picking. It was really like, it was really nice.
3: Oh, I love going apple picking.
2: It was so cute. And it was his idea.
3: Okay, I was going to say most guys don't like it, but it. See?
1: It was his idea, right?
2: It was. I didn't even force him. I just mentioned it. And he was like, yeah, we should go apple picking because you said you wanted to go. I was like, oh, okay, cool.
1: Wow.
2: It was really fun. Yeah.
1: That's weird. Okay, so did anything happen while you were apple picking?
2: No, I mean, nothing that I know about. Like, I don't even know what would have happened. And what's crazy is, like, he's blocked me on everything.
3: Okay,
2: like,
3: he took the picture something that, happened.
2: I don't know what it could be. Like, what did I do? I don't even understand.
3: Hmm.
1: Are you sure you didn't do anything?
2: Not that I know of. I mean, I want to say I didn't do anything, but I don't understand why he had to block me, delete all our pictures.
4: Dang.
3: Okay.
2: You know, right?
3: Yeah.
1: You don't sound crazy. You really
2: well,
1: don't.
2: Well, thank you, but I really, I hope like, that I'm you. Not. Like, where's that?
1: Oh, I'm so bad at this. Okay. We'll give him a call for you next and see if we can figure it out, okay?
2: Okay. Thanks, y'all.
1: All right. Hang on. Second date update on the 10s.
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1: All right, so listen, we just spoke to Shyla, and she's looking for Sterling. And I got to tell you, I like to judge people, like, when I'm talking to them. I try and, like, picture what they look like. I try and create the entire human by literally just a conversation. And Shyla sounds so nice. She really does.
2: She's like, you can tell, I don't know, Romero, if you can tell someone's exact personality by the way they talk and how they sound. I'm not saying she's not. I'm just saying that
1: you're ugly and a bitch.
2: No, not at all. I'm just saying it's so funny how you're rushing.
1: No, because she sounds, okay, so she said that they were an apple picking their last time, which was Sterling's idea, by the way, not hers. But she said nothing went wrong, and we like, you know. We're like, think deep. Is there something about you? And she goes, I don't think there is, but clearly there is. She's being kind of honest, going like, maybe there is, because not only is he like blocking her and all that stuff and ignoring her, but like, apparently he took all they had pictures on social media that he took down. Like, she doesn't exist
2: to
1: him.
2: That's not good.
1: That's like an extra level of disrespect that nobody had to worry about 20 years ago. But in 2020, you know, the 2020s, yes. So anyway, Shyla, you still there?
3: I'm here.
1: Okay. Okay. We're going to try and call him now and stay quiet if he picks up, okay?
3: Okay.
1: All right.
4: Hello?
1: Yeah, hello. Is this Sterling?
4: Yeah.
1: Beautiful. So Sterling, can we, this is Romero, Melissa, and Leroy. Can we explain to you real quick why we're calling?
4: Are you looking for Tommy? Because I took the day off today.
1: No, I don't even know who Tommy is. So we're looking for you, Sterling, because what happened was we got your phone number from a girl who likes you and would love to go on a date with you. And if you agree to go on a date, we'll tell you who she is. If you agree, we will pay for the date wherever you want to do it.
4: Hold on. Wait, what? Who told you to call me, though?
1: A girl that wants to ask you out on a date that we will pay for.
4: I don't know what the f*** you're talking about.
5: Uh-oh.
4: Are you sure you're not looking for Tommy?
1: Who the hell's Tommy?
4: He's my twin brother. And he's the one that girls usually want to go out with.
2: Oh, no.
1: No, no, no. This is not for Tommy.
2: Wait a minute. What?
1: What? Well, hold on. It's for you. The girl's name is Shyla. Does that sound familiar?
2: Oh, God.
4: Oh, my God. You got to be f***ing kidding me.
1: Okay, there we go. Okay, so it is. Okay, so what happened? Because she said that she's very confused. You're blowing her off. You're deleting pictures. And according to her, she can't think of anything that she did wrong.
4: Well, to be honest, technically, it wasn't her. It's her psychotic ex-boyfriend.
5: See? See?
1: What happened with her boyfriend? Her ex-boyfriend.
3: Oh, no, you guys gotta be kidding me. Oh. Please don't tell me you're not talking about Bob.
1: Okay, hold on.
2: Wait, there's so many players involved here.
1: So Shyla's on the phone right now, Sterling. She heard what you said. Yeah. Okay. So
4: I'm going to talk to this lady.
1: Shyla. Okay. What's the deal with your ex boyfriend?
3: Okay. So, long story short, he's a piece of shit. I caught him cheating on me, right?
1: Uh-huh.
3: And then he wouldn't leave me alone. Like, he's stalking me. I told him, leave me alone, dumped him, was like telling him I can get an order of protection, all type of
1: Yeah.
3: Then, you know, that was like months ago. So he left me alone. I thought we moved on, but I guess not.
1: What happened?
4: Yeah, well, I hate to break it to you, sis, but he's not over you yet because he beat the out of my brother at a gas station because he thought he was me.
5: Oh, that's not good.
1: Oh, is that Tommy?
2: Wait, what?
3: Oh, my God.
4: Yeah, this bitch ex-boyfriend followed him out of our job and
2: are you serious?
1: Oh, no.
3: Okay, that you don't have to call me a but I didn't even know that happened. Like, how do you know it was Bob?
4: Because my brother called me and told me that this guy was beating the out of him and kept staying stay the away from Shyla. Hmm. And my brother had no idea who the hell you were. But he couldn't say that because he was too busy eating punches.
5: That's not funny. I'm not going to.
2: No, that's awful.
3: I'm sorry. I'm sorry.
2: Is he okay?
4: Sorry, huh? He's okay, but sorry? Well, in that case, I'm going to just tell my brother that it's no big deal and he got the kicked out of them because they just said you're sorry.
6: How is it her fault?
2: Yeah, it really isn't her fault, though.
1: How bad is Tommy doing? Is he like, how bad?
4: He's alive, but Buddy f***ed him up bad. And I love my brother, but he's not a fighter. I'm the one that fights. But now her ex think I'm some type of That's not cool.
2: Wait, there's so much to unpack here.
1: Yeah.
2: Are you more upset that your brother got beat up or that this guy thinks that he's a punk now?
1: Yeah,
2: I don't understand.
1: He thinks that he beat you up.
2: Right. Exactly.
3: And then what should I do to fix it? I mean, I don't even know.
4: Real simple. How about f*** off?
2: Okay. There's a little aggressive.
3: Right. Because that wasn't even my fault. That's crazy.
4: What? My brother got folded like a goddamn burrito. Literally. Okay. You talk about not your fault.
6: Great. Now I'm hungry for burritos.
3: Well, I don't know what you want to do. Like, can we talk about it? Can we fix it?
4: No, it's just because of you. If you weren't in my life, he'd still have all his teeth. You could just right on.
7: Give her a chance.
1: So are you sure there's nothing that she can do for you to give her another chance? Because, like, technically, again, Shyla's just existing over here.
4: Oh, hell no. You can f*** off and f*** your stupid ex-boyfriend. He can f*** off too, bitch. No deal.
3: This is crazy because I didn't even f***ing do anything. You could watch your f***ing mouth. All I asked you to do was just explain it to me. But thank you for explaining it. I'm sorry your brother got his sorry.
4: Should have got the message when I blocked you.
2: Oh, okay. God.
3: Well, I wouldn't get a message because you f***ing blocked me. That's how messages
4: get
3: work.
4: Get the hint.
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0: Ramiro, Pebbles, Melissa, and Leroy.
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3: And now you're getting The Juice with Melissa, where she's going to talk about who Lil Wayne wants to perform at his wedding. And in case that person can't do it, he has an option two. And in case that person can't do it, he has option C, and he's saying it out loud. So if option C makes it, they're going to be like, yo, you wanted two people before me? I'm the third option?
4: I know. Can you imagine?
3: I'm the spare to the spare? You better pay my ass. Anyway, that's coming up in the juice.
4: Coming in off the bench.
3: Leroy has your good news. Melissa, go ahead.
4: We found out yesterday that Diddy's prison release date has been pushed back again because of his rule breaking, specifically having phones allegedly paying inmates to massage him and clean. Well, now we're learning that prison does not have the best track record for taking care of its inmates. Fort Dix is in the middle of a sex abuse scandal as a former correctional officer pleaded.
3: It's called Fort Dix. What do they expect? And
4: guilty.
3: It's a prison.
4: To sexually abusing an inmate.
3: Sex abuse is what happens when you get introduced into prison, isn't it?
4: Jordan Pensack pleaded guilty and admitted to having sex
3: Fish.
4: with an inmate earlier this year and exchanged sexually explicit photos and messages with him through social media. She is scheduled to be sentenced in February. She faces up to 15 years in prison. Now, while this case has nothing to do with Diddy himself per se, it does prove that security at this prison is not the best, and inmates getting phones seems like it's pretty easy to do.
3: Leroy, you get arrested, right?
4: And
3: you have to spend
4: Leroy's
3: time in prison.
4: Shaking his head.
3: And they bring you in and you get cornered. What are you doing?
4: Oh God.
5: Praying that God snatches my soul. Okay. Like immediately. just take me.
3: My friend gave me some advice, and not that I ever want to do it, but I would try it. He said, if I ever went to prison and got cornered, he goes, I would immediately poop in my hand and rub it in my face and say, come on, let's go.
4: Right.
5: When you said cornered, I'm thinking like a gang of people had me in a corner.
3: Yeah, they have you in a corner and they were getting ready
4: they
3: to
4: They want
3: to
4: have their
3: you.
4: Way with you.
5: If it's one person, we fighting to the death.
3: No, it's a bunch of dudes.
4: Yes.
5: Dear God, fly me away, far, far away. Who's that from? Forrest Gump. Buddy.
4: Lil Wayne just announced he's engaged to his on-again, off-again girlfriend, 23-year-old Maddie Cannon. And now we know who his first choice is to sing at his wedding, and his second and his third choice.
3: Let's hear it, Lil Wayne.
6: My first choice, of course, will be Miss Anita Baker. I heard that she's getting a bit tired of performing, and I wouldn't want to stress her in any way. And so if not, then I'd go with Peace Sweater Babyface.
3: Yeah, no, your wife is 23. Taylor Swift is performing at your wedding, my friend. I hate to break it to you.
4: Stop.
3: Taylor Swift or Olivia Rodrigo.
4: It doesn't matter what Anita performs. He'd leave that up to his future wife. No wedding date has been announced.
3: Somber is going to be performing at his wedding.
4: Ew. And we all know Drake is worth a lot of money. His net worth is about $400 million. But if you break it down to what he actually makes a month, the figure might shock you. Keep going. Drake's 2026 has been pretty huge. Three albums, a tour on the way, and with endorsements like Steak. No, not the edible kind of steak, Ramiro. It is Steak, the gambling site. Drake is doing very well. Academics revealed on social media Drake is making between $20 and $25 million a month.
3: Mm-hmm.
4: If you do the math.
7: Lord have mercy, I'm about to bust.
4: Exactly. He's making between $240 and $300 million a year. Drake, of course, also has one of the most listened to catalogs in all of music. And these figures are estimates. So it's safe to say when we hear of him losing bets, and he does lose a lot, it really is no big deal. Here is Leroy with your good news.
5: All right. So we all, most of us need to remember that we don't exist without the generations that came before us. And that means we have to be responsible for looking out for our seniors. In Dorchester, a former hotel on Morsi Boulevard has been transformed into 99 supportive homes for older adults who have experienced homelessness, giving them not just a roof over their heads, but a safe place to rebuild their lives with access to on-site services and a sense of community. And that's what caring for elders should look like, making sure the people who spent decades building families, neighborhoods, and communities aren't forgotten when they need us most. We owe our seniors more than respect. We owe them care, dignity, and a place to call home. Because without their sacrifices, their lessons, and their love, none of us would be here. And that's your good news.

this gorgeous. Hold up, daughter lost. They be talking, I be talking more. They nauseous. Hold up, I'll be here forever. You know I'm on my fault. I ain't with for.

0: in love with him. I told you about that. You did not tell me about him. Yes, I did tell you about him. You did not tell me he had sex with that NBA player. I'm walking around with this fool jersey on.
1: LaBelle Crawford. No, black folks don't never leave their kids no will. They just be fighting over the change in his jean pocket. I get daddy work boots. Dom DC Curry.
2: Right, and I'm an organ donor now. You ain't gonna be able to use everything, but don't give my kidney or my bladder to your little child. I drank quite a bit, and I hate to see your little son drunk through 6th, 7th, 8th, 9th, and 10th grade.
1: Plus, earthquake.
0: But see, I love my son. I put him in private school. 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So they called me the other day. Hey, we might have to hold him back a year. I like, well, you gonna give me my money back?
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0: because like on air we're having one conversation, but off air we're like talking about something completely different.
1: Yes, we are.
0: So this is on air portion. I'm about to. Well, first of all, if any of you guys gets more than one of these, you guys might know one. It's very random. One will impress me. Two, I'll bow in front of you. It's the names of things you didn't know had names. All right. I'll give you an example. You know, like when you do a hole punch, when you hole punch paper.
1: Yes.
0: Do you know that the paper that's cut out, like the hole, it yes. actually has a name?
1: Oh, I would just save it and use it as confetti.
0: What is it called?
1: I don't know.
0: Anybody? You know what, Steve? Is your microphone plugged in? Steve, the engineer, is here.
2: Hi,
0: Steve,
2: everybody.
0: You seem like a guy who knows random things. Do you know what those things are called?
2: The absence of the hole after it's been punched out.
0: Yes. It actually has a word.
1: Why
2: is
1: do
2: it,
1: I think?
2: Yeah, is it it's seven syllable word, Romero?
0: It's a one syllable word.
2: Really? Okay, yeah. No, I do not know what it is.
0: Leroy?
3: No.
0: Well, that is called a Chad. So now you know that. A Chad, yes.
1: Wait, isn't that like the thing at the polling places? A hanging Chad? Wasn't that like a thing? You know what I'm talking about?
0: Yeah,
1: oh my God, am I the only one that knows that phrase?
0: I've heard that term, but that has nothing to do with the whole punch.
2: I thought a hanging Chad was some weird sexual position.
1: Okay.
0: Hold on.
1: All right, Steve, enough from...
2: Yeah, me and the woman did the hanging Chad the other night, and boy, my back's killing me.
1: Oh my God! Stop it!
2: Yes, Steve.
0: Okay, the
2: hanging Chad?
0: The hashtag symbol? The hashtag symbol is...
1: Oh, yes.
0: Has an actual name.
1: Oh, wait, I was thinking of ellipses. No, I don't know.
0: Anybody? Anybody? Your name is your buzzer. Nobody.
3: Little tic-tac-toe?
0: It's called a octothorpe.
3: Okay.
0: An octothorpe. Okay, the creases on the inside of your wrist, like between like your hand and your forearm there, the creases.
2: I have two of them.
0: Those have a name. Anybody?
2: Arm wrinkles.
0: Wrong.
1: Yeah, no
0: clue. It starts
1: clue.
0: With an R. Anybody?
1: I don't like this game.
0: No, isn't it crazy that all these things have names? Rasqueta. Rasqueta.
2: I got a rasqueta after the wife and I did the flying Chad.
1: All right. Hanging Chad. Get it right.
0: Yeah. Don't worry. I have some extra ointment. You can borrow it. Okay.
1: Oh, my God. What is happening?
0: The smooth area in between your eyebrows. Now.
1: Oh, see, I call those the 11s. That's the when you're getting Botox. Nope. That's what you have to tell them. You want to fill in the 11s.
0: Not everybody has those. I know a lot of Puerto Rican females who doesn't have that space. They just have straight up a straight unibrow.
1: Oh, so, okay.
0: Anyway, the smooth area between your eyebrows is called a...
1: Don't know.
0: Glabella. Glabella.
1: Interesting. Okay.
0: And finally, you guys are, by the way, you're all old for everything. You know a raspberry? You know what a raspberry looks like, right?
1: Yes.
0: You know those like, it's all a bunch of little tiny beads and stuff like that?
1: Yes.
0: Those have names.
1: The seeds?
0: No.
2: I would think they would be seeds, too.
0: You would be wrong,
1: Steve. No. But is that what you're referring to? Like the little,
0: picture what a raspberry looks like.
1: Yes.
0: It's all a bunch of little beads put together, seeds. Basically.
1: Okay.
0: Okay, those have names. What are they?
1: Little
2: berries?
1: Hold on. I'm looking at them.
0: Don't look at them.
1: No, I'm not. I'm looking at what a raspberry looks like. Oh, I don't know.
2: They're cute, aren't they, Melissa?
1: Yeah, I would love to have a couple raspberries.
0: Droplets.
1: Oh, all right.
0: Okay, you know the piece of metal on a pencil that like connects the pencil and the eraser?
1: Yes.
0: That has a name. Anybody? The thing that you used to when the eraser would come off, you'd bite it and bend it and stuff like that.
1: Right.
0: Yep. A ferrule. Ferrule. F-E-R-R-U-L-E.
1: I don't like this game because I like to at least get one thing right. I don't know
2: these
1: any.
2: These are really impossible.
1: Yeah.
0: These are super, super hard.
1: Can you give us one that we might know?
0: Okay, let me see. The white spongy layer beneath an orange peel, like on the inside.
1: Oh, no, I don't know that. I hate that. You ever eat some of that by accident? It's gross.
0: It's called the pith. P-I-T-H. Or if Michael Jackson has to, I mean, Michael, oh Mike Tyson has to pee, I gotta go take a pith.
2: Oh, that's hysterical.
1: Wow, what is happening in my life?
0: The white cord, you know, like when you drop an egg, like to fry it, and like a little white cord connecting like the white and the yolk presents itself, kind of. That has a name. Anybody? You guys can't go oh for everything.
1: This is like,
2: well, these are impossible,
1: yeah,
2: Ramirez.
1: Who knows these?
0: It's called a chalaza. I know them.
2: I don't think anyone listening has experienced a chalaza lately.
0: Do you know what wine bottles, how like the bottom of it, it's not completely flat, it's kind of like a dent?
1: Yes.
0: Anybody?
1: I don't know.
0: There's a word for that.
1: Jack on our YouTube live says, Ramiro, you're making all this up.
0: I swear to God, I'm not. That's called a punt. P-U-N-T, football term. So there you go. You guys just learned a bunch of words for things that you didn't even know like were a thing. You just were like, oh, no, that's just like the little metal connected to an eraser or whatever.
2: Thanks to you, Ramiro. I know what a punt and a piff is now. Thank you.
1: Don't try that tonight.
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15: 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I'm running for Senate, and I approve this message.
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12: Too many North Carolina families are one medical bill away from financial ruin. 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

0: billions of dollars in people's medical debt. Debt that was keeping many North Carolina families from getting ahead. He didn't stop there. Roy Cooper expanded Medicaid so more than 735,000 North Carolinians have access to affordable health care. He will take this same fight to the United States Senate, where he will continue to protect Medicaid and work to reinstate the Affordable Care Act tax credit that Republicans took away from us. This November, the choice is clear. We must vote for Democrat Roy Cooper for Senate, because paying for health care shouldn't bankrupt families. Early voting is October 15th through the 31st, and Election Day is Tuesday, November 3rd. Make a plan to vote.
1: I'm Roy Cooper. I'm running for Senate, and I approve this message.
0: Paid for by Cooper for North Carolina.
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17: 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Debt that was keeping many North Carolina families from getting ahead. 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
18: 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I'm running for Senate, and I approve this message.
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3: 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Debt that was keeping many North Carolina families from getting ahead. 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This November, the choice is clear. 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
4: 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I'm running for Senate, and I approve this message.
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11: 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I'm running for Senate, and I approve this message.
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6: 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I'm running for Senate, and I approve this message.
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7: One vote can make the difference. Just one. Meet North Carolina Supreme Court Justice Anita Earls. 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She served as a justice guided by the belief that our courts must protect the rights and freedoms of every North Carolinian. That means holding criminals accountable, holding big business accountable, holding the rich and powerful special interests to the same law as everyone else. That doing what's right is more important than politics. There's a lot on the line in this race. The last Supreme Court race was decided by just 734 votes. Your vote is your voice and our power. Re-elect Anita Earls to the North Carolina Supreme Court.
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7: 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This November, the choice is clear. 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
8: 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I'm running for Senate, and I approve this message.
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16: 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Just one. 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The last Supreme Court race was decided by just 734 votes. 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
8: Too many North Carolina families are one medical bill away from financial ruin. 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
9: 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I'm running for Senate, and I approve this message.
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3: 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This November, the choice is clear. 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
4: 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I'm running for Senate, and I approve this message.
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